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Medic 06 Bravo 6 Bravo 6 14 on Cops Person 43876 Frugality Court Cross 3 Brother Jane at work. Mm-hmm. 68 email 21.

Medic 606 Bravo responding, 6 Bravo, Fox 6064, unconscious person. 43876 Frugality Court, crashing across the Dana Court. 68 old male had a single blood zone. Has an injury to the leg. 2115.

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She does have history of TIAs. 2119.

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Meaning pain to the leg. 2122.

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Medic 619, engine 619, 6 Bravo Box 619, Department 1. Cost person 25546 Hustle Terrace Crossroad Heaven Square. 73-year-old male, 2129.

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First Berlin Trombin, Fire Season 622. 19485 Ann Ridgeway, cross street of Stonehaven Drive and Riverside Parkway. Engine 622 is on the scene of a female patient. 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

engine 620, truck 620, 6 roundabout 61302, commercial fire alarm 65, Constellation Square, southeast. Engine 620, truck 620, 6 roundabout 61302, fire alarm 645, Constellation Square, southeast. Call from site 2215.

Engine 620, truck 620, responding 6 Bravo, block 6-1302, fire alarm. I've Constellation Square Southeast, called in from the site. Advising audible fire alarms throughout the building. No hazard evident. 2217.

0: Now, morning trucks on the scene, Bruce Story, going south, Mark, make close to well, normal conditions, out of Alfred, South, will be out investigating.
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673, traffic 621, 65, 673, 94, Fiat. Station, 33195, Millville Road. 603, traffic 621, traffic 694 Kilo. Investigation, 33, Millville Road, across the Green Garden Road.

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1: And is it money?
0: No answers, malfunctioning alarm on the first floor. Alarms reset already.
1: That is direct, 2229. Bravo, go ahead.
2: On the same one story, data center. Nothing evident, Alpha Delta. 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
1: 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Nothing evident, but Alpha Delta. Truck 611 is going to be investigating and checking the alarm panel 2230.

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Engine 622 responding, 6 Bravo, passing 2201, Sierra Alarm, 18316 Fairway Oak Square, crossing to point. 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

6-0-3-TARC-621 responding 6 Bravo Box 603-94 Kilo for an investigation. 33195 Millville Road, crossing of Green Garden Road. Now from the site reporting a slight electrical odor in the home. No other hazards present. Right, truck 621 Lattice, direct 2236.

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2: Edges 608, go ahead.
0: The Oak Lodge is pretty clearly marked halfway back in the hangar right. I'm all the way down.
2: Order, Art. Welcome back. I'm still heavily inbound.
0: 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We're making patient contact now.

0: Yes, ma'am. We investigated the house. 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

F-15 Delta engine 6 highly responding, 6 verbal box 603 for hemorrhage, 409 Depot Terrace Northeast, Cross Street, Brickleberry Terrace Northeast, Sycamore Hill Drive Northeast. Now, rectal bleeding. 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

Engine 620 responding with a total Moxie 13 for an allergic reaction. 614 Rockbridge Drive Southeast, First Street, Halifax Place Southeast, Salem Court Southeast. 27-year-old female, allergic reaction, tongue is swollen. She has used a nasal EpiPen.

Emergency feeding responding six level milk 1890 for the lockout 11409 Hardy Court, Cross Street, Snicker Place. Car accidentally locked her car doors. Vehicle is not running. Mercedes sedan in the driveway. 0042.

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Vehicle versus deer. Any injuries, vehicle leak of fluid. 056.

0: Clock versus 13. We're going to get the dog out of the vehicle. Elsa says I need it. We're going to be ready to return.
1: 12058. Hey, this is 610. I'm on scene. Good location, just north of that intersection. I have one vehicle. We're going to be locking the roadway. 15 feet of time.
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There's no hazards, there's no EMS required. The victims will be waiting for Sheriff's Department on scene. 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

And we're going to say we'll have 615 Schlick. 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

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We got a call from the site. 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

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We call it Fairfax County for a lift assist. 0328.

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Engine 620, engine 606, truck 620, medic 613, safety 601, battalion 2602, respond. 6 Delta Tag 11, box 208, investigation. 430, Evans Ridge Terrace, northeast. Engine 620, engine 606, truck 620, medic 613, safety 601, battalion 2602, respond. 6 Delta Tag 11, box 620, 08, investigation. 430 Evans Ridge Terrace Northeast, Department B, Bravo. Smoke odor in the apartment, 0632.

Engine 620, engine 56, behind 2602, responding 6 Alpha Track 11 for fire investigation. 430 Evans Ridge Terrace Northeast, apartment B, Bravo. Caller reporting. Smoke alarm went off and smells a noxious smell in his apartment. 0634.

0: 6027620. I'm gonna see. We got a 3-story apartment building. Nothing evident. Alpha, Bravo, Charlie. We'll have room, water on top, Bravo. I'll be out there at 360. I'll get back to you.
1: I copy engine 620.

0: 2-2 from Union 6 Point. Three in the front, three in the rear. Waiver 4 is 1-2-3. Nothing evident on all four sides. We'll be out with a filling occupant. Call us here in a minute. All of Evans Ridge, command for your arrival.
1: Copy 360. And you're establishing command.

0: Zero 2 from command.
1: Command, go ahead.
0: Speaking with the occupant. No smoke, no fire. Occupant stated that it smelled almost like chemicals. Myself and Truck 620 have investigated. It smells like cleaning materials. He had an issue with a smoke detector and then his HVAC unit or thermostat shut off. I'm comfortable with holding over company 20 units. Terminating command relations channel.
1: Okay, I copy. No smoke or fire. And have you checked any of the apartments?

operating 6 miles of Park 11, 430 Evans Ridge Tech Northeast, Department E. Holding 20 units, all other units in return to service. Command's been terminated, 6 Delta's released, switch your traffic over to 6 Alpha, 6 Bravo, 30. Clear to 6 meters.

Medic 615, Charlie, paramedic engine 404, response 6, Bravo, box 611-93, trouble breathing, 22926, Benson Terrace. Medic 615, Charlie, paramedic engine 404, response 6, Bravo, box 611-93, trouble breathing, 22926, Benson Terrace. Cross Street, Gramercy Terrace. Basic 0 male, 0647.

Medicare's 15 Charlie, paramedic station 404, responding 6 Bravo, box 11993. I'll read it. 22926, Hudson Terrace, Cross Street, Chateau Alley, Gramercy Terrace, 26-year-old male, trouble breathing, clammy, difficulty speaking, 0621.

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0: 430 Evans for case. Department B. Occupant stated that they had smelled some sort of odor after the smoke detector had gone off. There was no verbal prompts from the smoke detector indicating fire or CO leak. They stated that it just beeped 5 times and then beeped again a couple minutes later. There's no hazard. There's company 20 units that will be going ready.
1: Sounds right. 0654.

0: Drive India 612, respond 6 Bravo, Box 6023 Kilo, vehicle accident in the area of Berlin Turnpike, Charlestown Pike. Engine 605, ambulance 612, response 6 Bravo, Box 6023 Kilo, vehicle accident in the area of Berlin Turnpike, Charlestown Pike. 2 vehicle accident, 0702.
1: Engine 602, launch direct 02, correction 0702.

Lima 612, engine 602 responding 6 Bravo Box 60203 Kilo, vehicle accident in the area, Rowan Turnpike, Charleston Pike. General checkout, 40-year-old male, 0704.

Medic 613 Delta, respond 640, back 60111, Fall, Spring Arbor, assisted breathing. 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Unit 240, Cross Street, Arley Avenue, Northwest. 88-year-old male, near 712.

0: Nexus 13 Delta responding 6 Bravo, Buck 60111, false injury, Spring Harbor, assisted living, 237, Fairview Street, Northwest, Unit 240, Harley Avenue, Northwest, Riding Trail Court, Northwest. 89, you're in mail.
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Okay, Samuel, 645 Charlie, respond 6 Bravo, box 618, 06, fall 4771, view Allegheny Circle. 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

Event 7625 Charlie responding to Bravo Box 61806, bullet injury. 47712 Allegheny Circle. 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

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Echelon Cypress Ridge Building, 44714 Audubon Square. Unit 313, Car Street, Maple Branch Terrace. 93-year-old male, 0817.

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They will eat the last few days. 0-29.

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0: Medic 626. 626 Mother responding 6 Bravo left 6268 seizure 43249 Snow Forest Terrace. Bravo responds 6 Bravo left 6268 seizure 43249 Snow Forest Terrace, Country Buckford Square. 13 year old female 036.
1: Loud minute has been confirmed DOA.
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0: Minute 606 Bravo, 106 Bravo, Box 60608, seizure 43249, Still Forest Terrace, Cross Street, Brookford Square, 13-year-old female, seizure, has had 2 doses of emergency meds, 07. Lonsford, 087.
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Center 142, Cross Street, Waxpool Road. 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
1: That is a updated location. 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
0: Copy. Is it still going to be apartment 142?
1: That's right. It's going to be suite 142. It could be the Lost Rhino Brewing Company.
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Dan Seaman, 617 Bravo, responding 611, 3302, Hemorrhage 22, Bentley Drive, Cross Street, Washington Court, and Bedford Drive. Pearl male bleeding from the back of his leg, 0912.

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Emergency response to Charlotte, 6-19-22, hemorrhage, 2-5-6-4, 12 feet is 4, Cross Street. 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

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Safety 603, time 601, respond. 6 belts, box 60921, inside gas leak. 42395, Ryan Road. Engine 623, engine 619, tower 16, medic 609, Charlie. Safety 603, battalion chief 601, respond. 60921, inside gas leak. 42395, Ryan Road. Unit 102, crush it, Olympia Drive. 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

Advance engine 623 at 619, return to 601, responding site gas leak 42395 Ryan Road, Unit 102, Cross Street, Pompeii Drive, North Shore Boulevard. Odor of gas inside the salon. Multiple people complaining of being lightheaded, 0930.

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1: 769, give 940. Chief 601 from Avanti, unit 23. 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
0: 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We're making our way in.
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0: Position on Real Wood. Just the address with Tower 619. 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
1: 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We definitely have a chemical smell, but it's all hair products. The manager is comfortable having the property back. Appraisal unit.
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0: long-term advantage of 6.3 on this in large data center. Boarding has not been evacuated. We've got normal conditions on the outside. We'll be out there.
1: Advanced engine 623,
2: 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Nobody's 6 units on scene. Four-story independent living bar department close to the stairwell. And then have an Alpha Bravo Delta. Be out checking.
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0: engine 322 responds to Bravo, box 2008, water station, 449, Fallout Terrace Northeast.
1: Alex, six Burgess, tell me.
0: 2 response. Bravo, box 6208. Yeah. Investigation. 549, Lilac Terrace Northeast. Cross Street. Communist Square Northeast. Water leaking in the basement. 1037.

0: 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Power's been isolated to the unit. Yeah. We're working with booting management to get that alarm reset.
1: Alarm's direct 1042.

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0: Yeah, 6:15, 10:35. 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

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Kitty litter's been put down, but still actively leaking. 1107.

Tango, this 26, respond 6, Bravo, box 626, 9, Kilo, bonus 15425, Ashbury Church Road. 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

0: Medic 622 Chuck 620 respond 6 Bravo Golf 6218. 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Seizure. 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Lobby. Cross Street. Oakland Drive Southeast. 73-year-old male, 1119.
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Paramedic is in 612 Bravo, I am in 612, respond 6 Bravo, box 612-04, trouble breathing, number 24, Mills Court. 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

0: 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Engine 620, respond 6 Bravo, box 0100, fire alarm, 243, Loudoun Street Southwest. Building A, Alpha, Rush Street, Dry Mill Road. 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
1: Report trouble breathing, 24 Mills Court, Cross Street, Millhoven Drive. 69-year-old male, trouble breathing, 1121. Engine 620, respond 6 Bravo. Fire alarm, 243 Loudoun Street Southwest. Over Southwest, in the Herringer Southwest. 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Advise general fire alarm, 1121.

0: 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I got a 3-story apartment. Charlie, 4 Delta. We'll be out investigating.
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0: With the oxygen, they're in the process of changing batteries in the smoke detector. Accidentally set off the alarm. There's no hazard. And it's 20 seconds.

Yeah, Dan 165 Charlie Medic 615 Charlie Medic. Bravo, EMS 601, paramedic engine 618. Response Bravo, box 618, 20, overdose with arrest. Heavy boy furniture gallery. Medic 615 Charlie, 439, advanced EMS 45 Bravo, EMS 601, paramedic engine 618, response 6 Bravo, box 61820, overdose with arrest, lazy boy furnace gallery, 21220, Susanville Plaza, crossing Leesburg Pike, westbound, 1126,

0: Advanced ambulance 625, Charlie Medic 615, Charlie Medic 439, advanced ambulance 625, Bravo, EMS 601, paramedic engine 618, respond. 6 Bravo box 61820, overdose with arrest. Lazy Boy Furniture, 21 Mill Hill Plaza, Cross Street, Leesburg Pike, westbound. Reported 17-year-old male. Reported to have taken pills, now not waking up. On the ground by the front entrance, 1127.
1: About from EMS 601.
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0: Are you responding from your firehouse?
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0: Ambulance 625 Charlie, confirm code.
1: 625 Charlie, confirming code 1130. Medic 635 Charlie, paramedic engine 624, medic 606 Bravo, advancing on 635, EMS 602, respond. 6 Bravo, back 6-18-00, cardiac arrest 205, say Pembroke Cross Street, Hampshire Station Drive. 50-year-old male. Plane of Lord's been and passed out. Patient's possibly starting to wake up, 1131.

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1: Patient is reacting to painful stimulus, but is otherwise not responsive.
0: EMS 602 is direct. Louder EMS 602, continue on, miss.
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0: 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Setting 692 from Mountain Lake Pass.
2: 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We got a vehicle on 625 Bravo, medic 635. 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
0: 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Thank you, James. 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

615 Charlie, permission to 618, respond to 12 o'clock, 618-16, Fall 32, Howard Place. Medic 615 Charlie, paramedic engine 618, response to 12 o'clock, 618-16, Fall 32, Howard Place, Cross Street, North Cottage Road. 76-year-old female, 12-year-old one.

Medic 615, Charlie Paramedic Engine 618, responding 6 Bravo Box 618, extending injury from a ball. Number 32, Howard Place, Creek North Cottage Road. 76-year-old female. South wall into the house. Need assistance getting up 1202.

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Fire alarm 13858 Taylorstown Road Street, Rita Center Lane. 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

0: 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Who will be lift assist while you can cancel the Medicaid?
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Negative 35 Charlie, Rescue 685, respond 6 Bravo Box 62421, trouble breathing, Bank of America, Dulles Crossing. 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
0: 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We still have an open line.
1: Where did I stand by? Engine 24, this is advancing 5. You got
0: turn that again, 10-6-24, come on, you're

Ben Sam, 657 response, about 620, back pain, 25823, Yellow Bear Sports. 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
0: 1238. Charlie Sean 6116 1100. Sick person 715 Colonial Avenue. Colonial Avenue, cross street to Concord Court. 28-year-old female, 1238.

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Engine 611 Bravo, respond 6 Bravo, 611-00, 6 person, 715 Colonial Avenue, cross street, South Concord Court. 28-year-old female, 1240.

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Engine 6 on Bravo, Medic 404, response 6 Bravo, Box 6, 1107, vehicle accident 101 East Mountain Avenue. Engine 611 Bravo, Medic 404, response 6 Bravo, 611, there's a vehicle accident 101 East Mountain Avenue, Cross Street, Albemarle Road. 2 vehicle accident, 1248.

Engine 611 Bravo, paramedic engine 404 responding, alerting medic 404, 6 Bravo Lock 611-07, auto accident, 10 East Stanton Avenue, Cross Street, Able Mall Road, South Sterling Boulevard. 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

409 advancing of 655 Charlie response at 501-6, 1819. This is Sheriff's Office, Jeff Hotel, DHL, same day. 439 advancing of 625 Charlie response, 601-6, 1819. This is Sheriff's Office, General Truckout, DHL, same day. 21240 Richmond Circle, Suite 160, Cross Haleyburg Drive. This is Sheriff's Office. Scene is cold, 1252.

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4:39 at the M625 Charlie responding. The sheriff's office, injury from assault, scene is cold, THL 21240 Ridgetop Circle, Suite 160, pressured Haley Bird Drive, Horseshoe Drive. Well, for checkout, minor lacerations, altered level injury to the head. Scene is cold, 1255. Medic 75 Charlie response, 6 Bravo Box, 6107 vehicle accident, 101 East Salton Avenue. Response 6 Bravo Box 6107 vehicle accident 101 East Salton Avenue Cross Street Almore Road 2 vehicle accident 1255. Threatening suicide. Fell outside of Moody's. 2 8 on board 1255.

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Loud to all stations, stand by for a special announcement. On behalf of Chief Anthony Minor of the Loudoun County Volunteer Rescue Squad, it is with deep sadness and regret that we announce the passing of firefighter emergency medical technician Saul Tuffy Warner. Firefighter EMT Warner joined Loudoun Rescue in 1981 and quickly became known for passion in the technical rescue, heavy rescue arena. He held that passion and desire to teach others until his death. Firefighter EMT Warner, your duties here are done and your transfer assignment has been completed. To your family, your brothers and sisters in the fire service, and the citizens of the communities you serve for over 30 years, thank you for the faithful and unwavering service and leadership. We will honor you by continuing to serve with pride and with confidence in knowing you are among our heavenly mutual aid crew who will help watch out for all firefighters as they respond to emergencies. Tuffy, a job well done. Until we begin, thank you, and may you rest in peace. Loud and clear, 1258. Maybe your old male, severe torso pain, will be located on the main floor, 1258.

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Mexican and Charlie Banton, 609 Strong, 6 Bravo, 6-0-9-22, Fall, 22857 Elm Chase Place, Cross Street Bunker Woods Place, and Fallen Ridge Court. 82-year-old male found his car and hit his head, 1329.

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1: On behalf of Chief Reed of the York Hall Volunteer Fire Department, this is with sadness and regret that we announce the passing of President Dennis O. Larson Sr. President Larson joined the York Hall Volunteer Fire Department in 1997. He rose from firefighter to president in 2000. President Larson, your duties here are done, and your transfer assignment has been completed. Your family, your brothers and sisters in the department, and the citizens of York Hall that you have served, thank you for your service and your leadership. We will honor you by continuing to serve with pride and compassion and knowing that you are among our heavenly family. Dennis, a job well done. May you rest in peace. Loan clear. 3031.

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Ambulance 919 respond 6 Bravo, block 61290 Kilo, fall with injury, bridge and circle gas station. 11161 Berlin Turnpike, Cross Street, Eagle Rock Lane. 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

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Fire investigation, area of Soli Road, northbound, Nooks Boulevard. Paramedic Engine 624, Paramedic Engine 618, Response 6, Bravo, Box 6, 2464, Lima. Fire investigation, in the area of Soli Road, northbound, Nooks Boulevard. Polar says odor of chemical in the area. 1552, current 1352.

0: at Entertainment 6 Lander, Respond 6 Bravo Box, clearing double zero, roll up injury, 2215. 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

6-10 at the Van Ness and 6-10 responding 6 Bravo, Box 6-10, 17 Kilo, unconscious person, 15152 Carver Court, Cross Street, Bengal Drive. 20-year-old male, dizzy, vision went black. Now awake and talking, will be located in the kitchen, 1354.

0: Permanent Kitchen 624, Permanent Kitchen 618, responding 6 Bravo, Box 16464, Lima, fire investigation. Holy Road northbound, Nix Boulevard. Car guys, white smoke in the area, unsure where it's coming from. Also smell of chemicals, odor reported, rubber burning, 1355. Facing the Bravo Box 6.00, injury from fall, 22115 Headwater Terrace, unit number 400, Cross Street, Founders Park Terrace. A 4-year-old male fell on the floor, unable to get up, 1355.
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0: 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Vehicle accident with possible entrapment. 13704 Dent Hill Road. 1400 hours.

0: Medic 615, Charlie, respond. 6 Bravo, Box 611, 7. 108, Omnicord. Medic 615, Charlie, respond. 6 Bravo, Box 611, 17. Abdominal pain. 108, Omnicord, Cross Street, South Dixon Avenue. 34-year-old female, reportedly pregnant. 1404.
1: Six Fisher Brothers, 1-6-5-5-6-11-17, abdominal pain, 108, on the court, cross your distance and have it. 34-year-old extreme abdominal pain, 1405.
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Engine 611 Bravo. Respond 6 Bravo. 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Medic 635 Charlie. Engine 611 Bravo. Respond 6 Bravo. Box 611 17. 108, Almy Court, cross street. 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

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It's probably about 6-11-17. Pregnancy problem. 108 Olney Court, across South Dickinson Avenue. 34-year-old female, 1 month pregnant, having extreme abdominal pain, 14-08.

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Respond 6 Bravo, Box 61310, Kilo, Jess Penn, 40926, Camelot Place. 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

617 Charlie, truck 620, responding 6 Broadway, 613, 10 Kilo, Chest Pain, 40926. 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

Medic 635 Charlie Evian 625 Bravo Time Medication 618 with on 6 Bravo Box 618 16 chest pain 118 head lane. 35 Charlie Evian 625 Bravo Time Medication 618 respond 6 Bravo Box 618 16 chest pain 118 Penny Lane Country Westgate Court. 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
0: one.
1: Yeah.
0: 453.

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1: 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Kravit 34456 Leesburg Pike. 1539.
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0: 18:04. The time sheet 602. Nicole Axiom with entrapment. 34456. 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Caller on scene reports subject moaning, 70 Camelot, gray BMW, 1541.
1: Advanced ambulance, 623, engine 303, responding, vehicle accident. 6 Bravo, 2392, vehicle accident, area of Old Oxford, area anyway. 2 vehicle accident, 1541.
2: And one vehicle off the roadway into the trees. That was the right lane. Westbound 7 shut down. Give you a patient update. Set in a second. Go ahead and establish Leesburg Pike Command 2 arrival.
1: Okay, I copy your on scene report. I just be advised, I'm coming from Fire Station 10, so you're going to have it for a while.

0: Please verify command and design, sir.
1: Command, go ahead.
0: Got one unconscious in the vehicle. 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We're working on removal now. 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We are in the tree. We may need some command power to get across this fence.
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0: need her for command. 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
1: Understood.
0: Roger, come in. Any of your discretion, you can place the rest of the suppression units in service.
2: 840 Hickory Corner Terrace. Medic 622 responds to Bravo Box 6110 illness. 438-40 Hickory Corner Terrace, unit 110. 69-year-old female, 15.
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3: Med 623, AVM's engine 623, respond, 6 Bravo Lock 62309, trouble breathing, Jiffy Lube. 3 AVM's engine, 6 Bravo Lock 62309, trouble breathing, Jiffy Lube. 43910, Farm Walmart Plaza, Cross Street, Ash. 40-year-old male, 1559,

0: 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We've attempted to raise Medic 604 on Alpha N. Is Medic 604 on Alpha N Bravo with no response?
1: EMS 600.

Yeah, Ben, thanks. It's 623 from Loudoun. One rep. Medic 623, advance engine 623, response 6 Bravo, box 62309, trouble breathing, Jiffy Lube, Thermal Hunt, 43910, Thermal Hunt Plaza, Cross Street, Ashburn, Village Boulevard, Victor Drive, 40-year-old male, not feeling well, coughing and trouble breathing, scene 03.

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606 Bravo, Charles, 60603, Fall, 2064, Northville, Hills Terrace. 960 Bravo, response, 60603, to Sheriff's Office for Fall, 20064, Northville Hills Terrace. 18-year-old female, possibly fell, 1640.

6 6 6 6 6 6 6 6 6 6 6 6 6 6 6 6 6 6 6 6 6 6 6 6 6 6 6 6 6 6 6 6 6 6 6 6 6 6 6 6 6 6 6 6 6 6 6 6 6 6 6 6 6 6 6 6 6 6 6 6 6 6 6 6 6 6 6 6 6 6 6 6 6 6 6 6 6 6 6 6 6 6 6 6 6 6 6 6 6 6 6 6 6 6 6 6 6 6 6 6 6 6 6 6 6 6 6 6 6 6 6 6 6 6 6 6 6 6 6 6 6 6 6 6 6 6 6 6 6 6 6 6 6 6 6 6 6 6 6 6 6 6 6 6 6 6 6 6 6 6 6 6 6 6 6 6 6 6 6 6 6 6 6 6 6 6 6 6 6 6 6 6 6 6 6 6 6 6 6 6 6 6 6 6 6 6 6 6 6

Male or female? Possible fall, lift assist. And 612, engine 928, response is probably about 6 12 92 kilo. For sector 11822, fall. And 628, response, 6 12 92 kilo, 6. A 74-year-old male, 1642.

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We'll need to force entry 1727.

652 Richmond 6 Mile West 6 Degree Very Full Fair Brent. May 62 Richmond 6 Mile 6 Degree Very Full Fair Brent Lansdowne 19327 Promenade Drive Cross Street Wing Mean Dress 50-year-old male 73rd.

Like 625 block 622 J3, injury from a ball near 19327 Promenade Drive, First Street, Windmead Drive, Ruby Drive. Fifty-year-old male fall, hit his head. 1731.

Attention Houston, Eagle Houston, respond to the vehicle accident, James Monroe Highway, and Mark on the way. Attention Houston, Eagle Houston, respond to travel by 10.9 kilo vehicle accident, James Monroe Highway, Mark on the way. Be a lesson from the way to do.

Lydia and Sanchez 610, ALM 610, 610, 29 kilo O accident. In the area of James Monroe Highway, Brooklyn Lane. Three vehicle accident, unknown injuries. Some 233.

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1: Is there
0: an ETA on law enforcement?

0: Claro, sí. This is Red Roses. 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
0: You should see 510 Charlie coming up to you.
1: I got him. Thank you.

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Phantom 335, response to Bravo 6716, hemorrhage, Ashburn, Belmont Commons Building, 44860, Audubon Square, compartment 513, Cross Street, Maple Branch Terrace, 87-year-old male having nosebleeds since 3 a.m., 18033.

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618, Rescue 635, we're responding to Bravo Ontario, 618-19 for a commercial fire alarm, 21355 Ridgetop Circle, across you to Waterview Plaza and Haley Bird Drive. Units responding, calling from the alarm company showing a troll.

0: 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Four-story commercial building, nothing on sides. 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

If anything, you know, 615 Charlie. Medic 611 Bravo, what are you doing, okay? Okay, Medic 625 Charlie, answer 611 Bravo, responding 6 Bravo, Box Area 611-00 for an unconscious person at the DMV in Sterling, 100 Free Court, Cross Street of Commerce. Report of a 40-year-old male who was laying on the floor bleeding. Then he woke up, was throwing up, possible ETOH. Then he passed out again. Also, use caution. Call takers say they can hear a loud yelling in the background.

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Medic 604 is responding. 6 Bravo Fox Area 604, 13 Kilo for an allergic reaction at Hill High Country Store, 35246 Leesburg Pike. Medic 604, 61-year-old female is going to be located in an F pickup, has taken 50 milligrams of Benadryl.

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1: Downgrade this to just injury from a fall. Airways are not needed here.
0: Okay. Medic 604, be advised, patient is in the gray F-450. 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They will be there very shortly, and that's where they will meet you.
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1: City Villagers back with Medic 625, Charlie, Elvis transporting. 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
0: Okay, 1922.

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1: Wow, Clark Ambulance 8, we're responding with 2. Call me, Bob.
2: Okay, Clark Ambulance 8, 939.

experienced ambulance 27. You're going to have an elderly thing. He's got thank you for

0: Park Ambulance 8-614 Charlie and Engine 604 responding 6 Bravo Box Area 604-21 Kilo for an unconscious person at Blumont Vineyard, Lane 755, Foggy Bottom Road, cross street of Buck Mountain Lane. Units responding, you don't have an adult female in her 50s. Had a single episode. Now recorded to be awake and talking. Also, patient did recently have stents put in her arteries back in May for blockage issues. Approach the scene, they're requesting no lights and sirens. There's a wedding going on, 1942.
1: Five, nine, 6, 25, here's the phone
0: lines. Okay, 1943.

0: 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Are they at the vineyard or the vineyard?
1: I think that somebody should be at the entrance to escort you in. Ambulance Eagle Mission 604.
0: Engine 604.

0: engine 604, guys.
1: Already let us up. 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There'll be a road on the right for the venue before you get to the tasting room. We'll see you out front.
0: Clark
2: Ambulance 8-1-6. You okay on those instructions?
0: Yes, sir.
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619, sick problem, Arteria 619-21, system medic unit no hand with the sick person, 25264 Planet Hill Drive, cross street of Edgartown Street and Winter Lane. 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

0: Audience 618, this is Logan. 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

Medic 609, Charlie's responding. 6 Bravo, Box Area, 609-19. 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Had a female complaining of leg cramps. 1956.